0: Lieutenant 6, they arrived at 2013.
1: Pastor C, will you please reset their timer for 2 hours? UHC's back on red. They're going to be holding the wall for a while.
0: Yeah, okay, Lieutenant 6. 2016.
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0: Responding, Serenity, 633, 2124. 633, you'll be responding to a 63-year-old female experiencing shortness of breath, history of COPD. They're advising to come to the back porch.

0: 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Shortage of breath, history of COPD. They're requesting you come to the back porch.
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0: 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You'll be responding for a 63-year-old female shortness of breath. History is OPD. Requesting you come to the back door.
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It's off of the Gregory Run side, right? Closer to Florida side. Okay. Come across River Road, about halfway across. Road's marked.

0: Oakmont Apartments, 1100 building. General illness, company 63, EMS respond. 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
1: Headquarters, Lieutenant 6, next to.
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0: Oakland Apartments, 1100 building, general illness, company 7 EMS, respond. 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
1: 718.
0: Responding, Oakland Apartments, 718, 2143. You'll be responding, 50-year-old female, pain in her legs, no history. The apartment, 1506.
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0: headquarters. Got 15.
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0: 615. Responding, Troy Avenue, 615, 22-25. We'll be responding for a 72-year-old female experiencing shortness of breath, chest pains, coming and going, history of diabetes, COPD, hypertension, and cardiac.

0: 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You'll be responding 72-year-old female experiencing shortness of breath, mild chest pains that are coming and going, history of diabetes, COPD, hypertension, and cardiac.
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0: 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Company 5151, EMS respond. Company 5151 EMS have been alerted, 2356.
1: 519.

We're responding 110 Kelly Drive, 519, 2356. Have an 85-year-old female, short of breath, OG sat in the 80s currently, on 3 liters of oxygen. Cancer, lung cancer history.

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O2 sats are in the 80s on 3 liters of oxygen. Lung cancer history.

0: 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Shortness of breath, companies 961 EMS have been alerted, 0007.
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0: corresponding 231 East Main Street, Salem, 628-0007. It's going to be across from the police station. It's a green and yellow house beside the Horizons Church. You're responding for a 75-year-old female, short of breath, history of asthma, COPD, currently on 2 liters of oxygen.
1: Received.

0: Go ahead.
1: They provided East Main. However, I believe this is going to be West Main Street. The Horizons Church is at 226 West Main.
0: Okay.
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1: 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Joe is diverting to that call. 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

231 West Main Street, Salem, short and suppress. Company 1 EMS response. West Main Street, Salem, short and suppress. Company 1 EMS has been alerted, 0018.

0: Corresponding 231 West Main Street, Salem 17-0019. No response from the fire department at this time. Have a 75-year-old female, short of breath, history of asthma, COPD, currently on 2 liters of oxygen. They advise it's going to be across from the police station. It's a green and yellow residence right beside of Horizons Church.
1: Okay.

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0: 710, of course. Can you read us the address?
1: They provided 231 East Main. However, they weren't sure of the address. Horizons Church is showing at 226 West Main. So I believe it's going to be 231 West Main.
0: Okay.
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0: 85, you're responding alongside 17 for a 75-year-old female, short of breath, has a asthma, COPD history, currently on 2 liters of oxygen. They initially provided 231 East Main. However, they said it's across from the police station. It's a green and yellow residence beside of Horizons Church, and that is on West Main. So I believe the address is going to be 231 West Main.
1: Received.

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Chiefs, White Oaks, general illness, company 52, EMS response. Sheets at White Oaks, general illness, company 52 EMS has been alerted, 0124.

0: Corresponding sheets at White Oak 529-0126. 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They have a approximate female in her 50s to 60s saying that her feet hurt. She also appears to have some altered mental status. No further information.
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Have been alerted. 0322. 207 North Oak Street, Clarksburg, Cardiac Company's 2361. 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

0: 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Company's 2261. Have been awarded 0322.
1: 615.
0: Responding 207 North Oak Street, 615, 0323. 64-year-old female complaining of shortness of breath, nausea, chest pains, hasn't eaten in the last 3 to 4 days, has a history of a stomach aneurysm, kidney and heart issues. Responding 207 North Oak Street, 615, 0323. 64-year-old female complaining of shortness of breath, nausea, chest pains, hasn't eaten in the last 3 to 4 days, has a history of a stomach aneurysm, kidney and heart issues.
1: Okay.
2: 225.
0: Responding 207 North Oak Street, 225-0324. Responding 207 North Oak Street, 225-0324.

Headquarters 225, you're responding to a 64-year-old female, shortness of breath, nauseated, chest pains, hasn't eaten in the last 3 to 4 days, has a history of a abdominal aneurysm, kidney disease, cardiac. Headquarters 225, you're responding to a 64-year-old female, shortness of breath, nauseated, chest pains, hasn't eaten in the last 3 to 4 days, has a history of a abdominal aneurysm, kidney disease, cardiac.

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0: As far as I'm aware, UHC is still on red diversion.
2: Received. They advised us at 0200. They dropped off red diversion.
0: Copy 0345.

1914 and a half, Pride Avenue, shortness of breath. Company 24, Company 61, EMS have been alerted, 0752. 1914 and a half, Pride Avenue, Clarksburg, shortness of breath. Company 24, Company 61, EMS respond.

0: 1914 and a half, Pride Avenue, shortness of breath. 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
1: 614.
0: Responding, Pride Avenue, 614, 0752. Responding, Pride Avenue, 614, 0752. Headquarters, 614. Unknown age, female patient. Called, stated she's short of breath.

0: connected, was not willing to give any further information. 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Disconnected, was not willing to give any further information.
1: Proceed.

0: 245.
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0: Headquarters 245, responding to unknown age female patient. Called in, stated she was short of breath, not willing to provide any further information. Headquarters 245, responding to unknown age female patient. Called in, stated she was short of breath, not willing to provide any further information.
1: 245 received.

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Patterson Fork Road, vehicle accident with injury. Company 9, company 69 EMS, squad 7, rescue 94, respond.

Patterson Fork Road, Salem vehicle accident with injury, 79 coming 69 EMS, 94 squad 7 have been alerted, 0913.

0: Headquarters 699, still obtaining further information. We've received several calls from a patient's son as well as a caretaker. As far as we can tell, he is at 12 Green Meadows Lane, right off of Patterson Fork. Just called several people, telling them to call 911 that he needed help.
1: That's your six.
2: Squad 7, of course, confirming you copy our response.
0: Affirmative. Squad 7. 316.
2: Okay.
3: Captain 9696, Green Meadows will be your first right after Hall's run.

Headquarters, apparatus responding. Patterson Fork Road. We did receive another call from the caretaker. Seems to be at 12 Green Meadows Lane. He was complaining of shortness of breath. Patient is going to be elderly male.

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1: Okay, confirming this is going to be a medical call, not a car wreck.
0: Inquiry 9, we are getting conflicting information. The son called in, said he received a call from the patient that he was over the hill and needed help. Caretaker called in, said that he was at the house at 12 Green Meadows Lane.
2: That's my court. I'm only staying for residence. I'm not here to keep these clocks up here. Copy. On scene
0: 699-0919.
3: Headquarters, 699 is not on scene. I believe that was Company 9.
2: Headquarters, that was Captain 9. We'll see if residence.
0: That's received. Captain 9 on scene 0919.

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1: Yes, on headquarters. Can you call the service caretaker again? We're unable to locate male in the residence or around the residence.
0: Okay, Captain 9.
2: Headquarters, Captain 9.
1: Good.
2: The caretaker was having a hard time hearing him. He was short of breath. She believed he was at that residence at number 12 Green Meadows Lane. She did provide a cell phone number for that male. I will attempt that and see if I can make contact with him.

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1: We're going to check Patterson. We got reports from a neighbor that's possible vehicle accident down below Hall's Run. The vehicle for the resident is not here. He does not have a cell phone to be contacted.
2: 19's arriving in weapons.
0: That's received, Captain 9. Out it. And we're FMC
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3: 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I'm on scene, Patterson 4, just prior to Hall's Run, with a vehicle on its side about 50 feet over the hill. 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

0: 529, responding to 74-year-old male, shortness of breath, 89%. O2 reading, extensive medical history. He'll be located in the living room.
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1: 612.
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0: Units responding, Short Street. Patient will be located in the upstairs apartment. You should take the outside steps. Units responding, Short Street. Patient will be located in the upstairs apartment. You should take the outside steps.
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Squad 7 Command 9. We're going to be approaching. What's your pleasure? Copy.

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0: Headquarters 672, responding to 63-year-old female, history of stroke, heart attack. Had a stroke a few days ago, has gotten progressively worse, complaining of constant headache and vision problems. 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

0: 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Ellison of Maplewood, general illness, County 51 EMS has been alerted, 1011.
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0: 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She'll be located in room 3105 on the assisted living side.
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0: 205 Lynn Avenue, Clarksburg, patient assist, coming 61, EMS respond. Two oh five Lynn Avenue, Clarksburg, patient assist, coming 61, EMS has been alerted, 1048. 612, responding, Lynn Avenue, 612, 1048. Headquarters 612, responding to a male patient, was released from the hospital over a week ago, not yet cleared to climb stairs, needs help getting into the house. He's advising it will take several people. 6'5", 265 pounds.
1: That's received. Go ahead and alert Clarksburg Fire.
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1: Clarksburg Towers, 620 West Pike Street, general illness. Company 61 EMS respond. Clarksburg Towers, 620 West Pike Street, general illness. 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
1: 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Headquarters, 619, responding to a 67-year-old female complaining of diarrhea and vomiting, history of kidney disease and autoimmune disorders. Should be located in apartment 205?
2: 221.
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0: Male patient recently released from the hospital, not yet able to climb the stairs. He's needing assistance getting into the house. He's advised he's 6 foot tall, 265 pounds.
2: 221, copy.

8253 Indiana Avenue, Stonewood. 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Indiana Avenue, Stonewood. 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
1: 672.
0: 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He's also having difficulty getting up. Physical therapist is on scene. Does have a history of cancer. Recently hospitalized.
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0: 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Copies if you want EMS as well, 1146.
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0: headquarters 519, you're a 21st 79-year-old male. O2 saturations are low. Blood pressure is low as well. Complaining of dizziness, they'll be located in room 4.
1: Okay.

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1: Responding,
0: Goss Avenue 612, 1216.

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0: Euclid Avenue, 619, 1302.

0: Headquarters 619, responding to 61-year-old male, history of diabetes and AFib, chief complaint, depression and anxiety. He'll be located in apartment 4, upstairs, through the front.
1: That's received.
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0: Responding, Euclid Avenue, 614, 1303, in service, 619, 1303.

0: 20 Church Street, Meadowbrook, cardiac, company 11, company 67 EMS, have been alerted 1304.
1: 14 is going to divert to Meadowbrook.
0: Responding, Meadowbrook, 614, 1304.
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Headquarters 614, responding to 83-year-old female experiencing abdominal and chest pain, recent onset.

0: 411 responding to an 83-year-old female experiencing abdominal and chest pain, recent onset history of tumors and diabetes. Apparatus responding, 20 Church Street. It'll be a white apartment house. Correction, a white apartment with a double stall garage at the end of Meadowbrook Road.
1: Church Street,

317 Harrison Street, Clarksburg, cardiac, company 22, company 61 EMS have been alerted, 1316. 317 Harrison Street, Clarksburg, cardiac, 22, company 60 EMS respond.

0: 317 Harrison Street, Clarksburg, cardiac, 61 EMS, have been alerted, 16.
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0: Responding, Harrison Street, 612, 16. 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Headquarters, 612, 225. Responding for 68-year-old female complaining of chest pain, throwing up, history of cardiac problems. Headquarters, 612, 225. Responding for 68-year-old female complaining of chest pain, throwing up, history of cardiac problems.
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Headquarters 519, responding to an 80-year-old female, short of breath, with an irregular heartbeat, history of CVA and hypertension. She'll be located in the exam room near the side door.

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0: 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General illness. Company 61 EMS respond. 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General illness. Company 61 EMS has been alerted. 1336.
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0: Midpoint, 469 Emily Drive, shortness of breath. Company 1, EMS, respond. 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Company 1, EMS has been alerted, 1426.
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0: 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He'll be located in room 4 in the back entrance.
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0: Headquarters 699 responding to 92-year-old female. Blood pressure currently 290 over 84. Extensive medical history complaining of hot and burning face.
1: Received.

133 Buckshot Drive, Bridgeport, victim of a fall. Company 5151 EMS, respond. Company 51 EMS have been alerted. Correction, 1513.

Ecuador's 519, responding to a 47-year-old male, fell approximately 2 feet from his roof, currently bleeding from the face, is conscious and alert, has bruising in his chest area, contusion on his right side.

Apparatus responding, Buckshot Drive. Patient advised to go all the way around the driveway to the end. Patient will be sitting on the tractor tire.

0: 19 headquarters.
1: Go ahead, 19.
0: 699's okay. They said they copied that 9 didn't respond.
1: Okay, 19.

Barbara Heights Apartments 811, general illness, company 67, EMS respond. Barbara Heights Apartments 811, general illness, company 67, EMS has been alerted 1520.

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1: Responding. 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

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Caller was not with the patient.

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1: 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They're reporting they can see you, but you need to go further out the road.
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0: Did you give an apartment building and number?
1: Supervising apartment 102.
0: What building number?
1: That's unknown. I only have apartment 102.
2: 614, when it was dispatched, it was dispatched as 811. I believe that should be your building number.
0: Six 614 on scene.
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1: Responding 529-1614. 529, we are responding for a 53-year-old female. She's located in B11 by the window. You can public service for details.

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1: Lieutenant 6, Scott.
0: UHC requested that I advise you that red diversion will be continuing until 1800 hours.
1: Okay, 1621.

0: 265 Ash Street and more general illness. Company 1 EMS, respond. Company 1 EMS has been alerted 1639.
1: 19.

Responding, Ash Street, 1639. You'll be responding for an 82-year-old female experiencing confusion, cold in her extremities. BP is 158 over 50. Heart rate is 69 to 74. Possible UTI, unknown history.

Responding McDonald 75, 16, 48. 75, you're responding for a male in a dark gray Subaru four-door Impreza parking in a veteran's parking lot out front. That male was hanging down and drooling, appeared to be under the influence. They were unsure if they were breathing or not. The complainant did not want to approach them. There was also a female in the passenger seat. We do have law enforcement en route.

0: You'll be responding for a mail in a dark gray Subaru, four-door Impreza, in the veterans parking lot out front. They're advising that he appeared to be under the influence, was hanging down in the vehicle and drooling. The complainant did not want to approach him. However, at the end of call, mail appeared to be up. We do have law enforcement on scene.
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0: 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For 699, you'll be responding for a 72-year-old female, BP 83 over 44, has blood in their urine, is also tired and nauseated, extensive history. They're also advising that she was released from the hospital yesterday for a possible stroke.
1: That's received.

0: 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You'll be responding alongside 699 for a 72-year-old female. BP is 83 over 44, has blood in their urine, is tired and nauseated. Extensive history, was released from the hospital yesterday for a possible CBA. There'll be a tan car and white truck in the yard.
1: That's received.

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447 Walman Avenue, Bridgeport, victim of a fall. Company 51, EMS respond. Company 51 EMS has been alerted, 1733.

0: I'm responding 447 Lawman Avenue, 519, 1734. 82-year-old female has fallen. She has hurt her ankle. No history.
1: Okay.

0: Walgreens of Simpson, 208 South Pike Street. 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Walgreens of Simpson, 208 South Pike Street. 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
1: 672.
0: Responding Walgreens of Simpson, 672-1752. Law enforcement's on scene with a male. They're advising that he's bleeding. Unknown extent of his injuries. He's approximately a 30-year-old male.

0: 672 headquarters, you advise this is Walgreens, or is this over on the rails of trails where law enforcement is?
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0: 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You'll be responding for an 89-year-old male who fell and struck his head, is bleeding but controlled, no loss of consciousness. Cardiac history is on blood thinners.
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1: Yes.
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1: Okay. 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

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You'll be responding for a 79-year-old female experiencing lightheadedness. Why she doesn't feel right. History of COPD.

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1: 716.
0: Responding Norwood Park, 716, 1932. You'll be responding to field 2 of the baseball fields on the park side by the batting cages. For a 10-year-old male with a knee dislocation, they're unable to put pressure on it, no deformities, no history. Headquarters, 716, correction, they're now advising that they believe it to be his ACL. They had just advised the knee had popped. Headquarters, 716, did you copy size up?
2: Negative.

0: 716, they're advising that a 10-year-old male has popped his knee. They believe it to be his ACL. They're unable to put any pressure on it. No deformities, no history.
1: Okay, thank you.

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Been sick for a week, wheezing and coughing, history of diabetes and high blood pressure.

0: 145 will be at Trailer Residence. You'll be responding for a 63-year-old female, been sick for a week, wheezing and coughing, history of diabetes and high blood pressure, and you'll be responding alongside 628.
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0: Well, 45 is on scene.
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